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4: You're listening to Outreach Radio, your truly local radio station, with me, the Groovy Pelican. It's Monday night, it's just gone 8pm, and the penguin above your television set has exploded. Welcome to the show. We've got quite a lot of new releases to go through tonight. We're going to start things off with Off a Rex. This one is from their 2017 album, The Queen of Hearts, and it is the title track. It's a folk song, which is in the Raoul Index as number 3,195. The two most notable recordings I was able to find of this song was by Joan Byers and Martin Carthy. Joan Byers' one in particular was the B-side to her version of Farewell Angelina by Bob Dylan. And this is the title track to Off a Rex's debut album.

That was Offa Rex with Queen of Hearts, the title track to their album, which came out in 2017. Our first new release of the show, we got They Might Be Giants with Outside Brain. This is the third single going towards their new album, The World Is to Dig. I've forgotten to write down when the album's coming out, but I'm pretty sure it's in the next month. I've got a quote from John Flansburgh about this song, and he says, "Outside Brain is about mania and panic, and is as much about the feelings of those twisted emotions as it is about any real storytelling in the lyrics. I was trying to capture that nightmare fear of being chased or running away from something. Our drummer, Marty Bella, did a great job creating claustrophobia out of a relentless beat. I'm a fan of the Bobby Fuller Four, a garage band from the 60s that is a little lost to time beyond their hit I Fought the Law, and I feel like we captured a piece of their very rare vibe in this track." And yeah, that was a quote from John Flansburgh about They Might Be Giants' new single, Outside Brain.

That was They Might Be Giants with Outside Brain here on Hampshire's Outreach Radio, your truly local radio station, going towards their upcoming album, The World Is to Dig. Next up, we've got Pet Needs. They've released a new single going towards their upcoming album, Elbows Out. This is Capitalism, which will be out on Friday. This is the final single going towards the album, and it's a little something called Talk.

That was Pet Needs with Tall One, taken from their upcoming album, Elbows Out. This is Capitalism, which will be out on the 27th of March. Next up, we've got Tooth. They've released the second single going towards their debut... Wait, no, I'm reading this wrong. It doesn't say whether it's going towards a debut album or not. I'm just making things up. It could be. I don't know. This is their second single ever. Their first single, The Age of

No, I'm reading this wrong. It doesn't say whether it's going towards a debut album or not. I'm just making things up. It could be. I don't know. This is their second single ever. Their first single, The Age of Innocence, came out in January. We played it on the show when it came out. This is their second ever single, and it's called Medicine. They've also announced some gigs here and there over the month of May and in July as well. I will take you through those after this.

That was Tooth with Medicine, their second ever single here on Hampshire's Outreach Radio, your truly local radio station. As I said, they've got some gigs here and there coming up. On the 3rd of May, they'll be at the Gold Sounds Festival in Leeds. Between the 13th and 16th of May, they'll be at the Great Escape Festival in Brighton. On the 23rd of May, they'll be at Dot to Dot in Bristol on the 24th. Also a part of the Dot to Dot Festival, they'll be in Nottingham. And on the 9th of July, they'll be at the 2000 Trees Festival in Cheltenham. Next up, we've got Wire. They have announced that they're releasing an expanded reissue of their 2007 album Read and Burn 03. And this reissue is called Read and Burn 03 Plus. It features three new tracks. And it's also with this anniversary release, the album is getting pressed on vinyl as well, which will be out on Record Store Day. This is one of the tracks. I think this is one of the new ones, the ones that were previously unreleased. This one is called 23 Years Too Late, the 24 Years Later Edit. Here's Wire with a track from the reissue of their 2007 album, Read and Burn 03.

buds interweave slender tales.

That was Wire with 23 Years Too Late, 24 Years Later Edit, taken from the reissue of their 2007 album Read and Burn 03, which will be out on the 18th of April. Now time for our non-new release interlude of the hour. Next up, we've got the Irish Rovers with The Rattling Bug.

That was the Irish Rovers with the Rattling Bog here on Hampshire's Outreach Radio, your truly local radio station. And yeah, that one's our non-new release interlude of the hour. Next up, we've got Nimino with a new single called Aula. This one is part of a succession of singles that Nimino's been releasing over the last few months now. I think we've had nearly every single one of them on the show. And yeah, this one is a new one. Not sure if this is going towards anything big like an album or anything or not. As far as I'm aware, no upcoming gigs either. But if you like what you hear, go check them out. Here's Nimino with Aula.

That was Nomino with Orla here on Hampshire's Outreach Radio, your truly local radio station. Next up, we've got Deary. They've announced the release of their debut album, Birding, which will be out on the 3rd of April. And with that, they've also announced various dates around the country. They are going to be doing a outstore with Rough Trade at the Lower Third in London on the 3rd of April as an album launch show. And then after that, they're going to be going on tour in late April, going into early May. Cities include Bristol, London, Manchester, Newcastle, Glasgow, Dublin, Birmingham, Manchester, Edinburgh, and Sheffield. So the nearest runs, probably the Electric Bristol on the 29th of April, the Roundhouse in London on the 30th of April. And if you want to go a bit further afield, there's also the Hare and Hounds 2 in Birmingham on the 12th of May. Here's Deary with Alma.

That was Alma by Deary, taken from their upcoming debut album Birding, which will be out on the 3rd of April. Next up, we've got Deer Tick with Mary Singletary. This one is going towards their 9th studio album, Coin-O-Matic, which will be out on the 5th of June.

That was Mary Singletary by Dear Tick, taken from their 9th album, Coin-O-Matic, which will be out on the 5th of June. Next up, we've got The Itch with their new single, Drug Dealer. This one is the 4th single going towards their debut album, It's the Hope That Kills You, which will be out on the 10th of April. They've got various dates confirmed across the late spring going into the summer, including playing at Hedgerow House on the 8th of May in Leeds, the Hug and Pint in Glasgow on the 9th of May, the Great Escape Festival in Brighton between the 13th and 16th of May, Club Cheek in London on the 20th of May. I don't know whether this is the actual name of the venue or not, or whether this is saying it because it's yet to be confirmed, but it says on the 22nd of May they're playing in Manchester in a place called Venue TBA. I think that means they are yet to announce the venue, unless there is actually a place in Manchester called Venue TBA, which would be very funny. And then 23rd and 24th of May, Bristol and Nottingham, the Dot to Dot Festival. Here's The Itch with their new single, Drug Dealer.

That was The Itch with their new single Drug Dealer, taken from their upcoming debut album It's the Hope That Kills You, which will be out on the 10th of April. Next up we have Killerstar with Proud. This one is one of the songs from their new album The Afterglow, which came out a couple of weeks ago. And I've got a quote from the band about the song, and they said, "Proud is about not being afraid to be proud of what you're accomplishing. Brits can be rather shy and returning, not wanting to be boastful. Be humble, but being proud of a book or album is good." And it's a rocking tune with unexpected twists and turns. Here's Killerstar with a song from their new album, Afterglow, Proud.

That was Killerstar with Proud, taken from their new album, The Afterglow, which came out a couple of weeks ago. Our final new release of the hour here on Outreach Radio, your truly local radio station, we got 49th and Maine. They have released their new single, Sleepwalking. You've been

That was 49th and Main with Sleepwalking, their newest single, and our final new release of the hour. We're going to finish off the hour with Ezra Collective and Helicopters. This one is taken from Help 2, the collaborative album, project by Warchild. Across 1 week in November of last year, artists, musicians including Biba Doobie, Arctic Monkeys, Olivia Rodrigo and many more came together to create a new record, the proceedings of which will go to Warchild's efforts to protect, educate and stand up for the rights of children living through conflict around the world. This is the Ezra Collective's contribution to the album. It's a little something called Helicopters. And on that note, I'll see you guys in the second hour.

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Then head to the 1865 in Southampton. On Thursday, the 23rd of July, experience Forever Elton and Forever Billy Joel. A spectacular celebration packed with timeless classics, including Rockin' Man, Piano Man, Your Song and Uptown Girl, performed by the award-winning Phil Mountford and his incredible live band. Then on Sunday, the 26th of July, don't miss the Johnny Cash Roadshow. 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

0: the temperature continues to reach 36, 37, 38 degrees, what's the coolest thing we could do here at Outreach? 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

Welcome back to the second hour. You're listening to Outreach Radio, your truly local radio station with me, the Groovy Pelican. That was Sinead O'Connor with Mandinka, taken from her debut album, The Lion and the Cobra, which came out in 1987. Got lots of new releases in this second hour of the show. First up, we've got English Teacher with Parasite. This one is taken from the War Child album, Help 2, which came out a few weeks ago. English Teacher's contribution to the album, which helps protect, educate, and stand up for the rights of children living through conflict around the world, is a little something called Parasite.

That was English Teacher with Parasite, taken from the War Child album Help 2, which came out a couple of weeks ago. Next up, we've got Ice Age. They've got their first new single since their 2021 album Seek Shelter. This is their new single called Star.

That was Star by Ice Age here on Hampshire's Outreach Radio, your truly local radio station, their first new single since their 2021 album Seek Shelter. Next up, we've got White Denim, who have announced their new album 13, which will be out on the 24th of April. This is one of the songs going towards the new album called Hired Hand Number 2.

That was Hired Hand number 2 by White Denim here on Hampshire's Outreach Radio, your truly local radio station, going towards their new album 13, which will be on the 24th of April. Next up, we've got Biba Doobie with All I Did Was Dream of You. This one is featuring the Marias, and it's Biba Doobie's first single since her third studio album, This Is How Tomorrow Moves, which came out in 2024.

That was Bieber Doobie and the Marias with All I Did Was Dream of You. And yeah, don't know if that's going towards a new album or anything, but keep your eyes out for any new stuff from Bieber Doobie. Next up, non-new release interlude of the hour, we've got Patti Smith with Because the Night. So this one is from her 1978 album Easter, which she released with the Patti Smith Group. Originally written by Bruce Springsteen, he recorded it, but didn't really go anywhere. And I think whoever was producing him at the time also was producing Easter by Patti Smith Group. And so the producer suggested, why don't you give it to her? And Springsteen agreed. Patti Smith refined it, so they both get the songwriting credits. And obviously she released it because that's the most popular version. Here's Patti Smith Group with Because the Night.

that was the Patti Smith Group with Because the Night, taken from their 1978 album Easter. Got to number 13 in the United States and number 5 in the UK. Next up, we've got Nubian Twist, who have released their new album, Chasing Shadows. We've got a song from the album called Threads. They've also announced a tour going in April, going into May, and also some extra dates in October. I will take you through those after this. Here's Nubian Twist with Threads.

That was Nubian Twist with Threads, taken from their new album, Chasing Shadows. As I said, they've got various tour dates coming up, including Newcastle on the 22nd of April, Leeds on the 23rd of April, Manchester on the 24th, Glasgow on the 25th, Edinburgh on the 26th, Cambridge on the 28th, Chalk in Brighton on the 29th of April, Coco in London on the 30th of April, the O2 Academy Oxford on the 5th of May, Cardiff on the 6th of May, Bristol on the 7th of May, Sheffield on the 21st of May, Norwich on the 22nd of May, The Brook in Southampton on the 7th of October, Falmouth on the 8th of October, Totnes on the 9th of October, and Stroud on the 10th of October. So quite a wide variety of venues and towns and cities around the country. Nearest ones in chronological order: Chalk in Brighton on the 29th of April, Coco in London on the 30th of April, the O2 Academy Oxford on the 5th of May, SWX in Bristol on the 7th of May, and The Brook in Southampton on the 7th of October. Big emphasis on The Brook being a local independent venue in our coverage area here on Hampshire's Outreach Radio, your true local radio station. If you want to catch Nubian Twist, go see them at one of those nearby independent venues. Next up, we've got the Oriels with their new album, Only You Left. They've also got various tour dates announced. This is one of the songs from the new album called Three Halves.

That was the Orioles with Three Halves, taken from their new album Only You Left, which came out last week. On the 3rd, they're going to be doing the So Long Good Friday Festival in Liverpool. It's a multi-venue festival. On the 15th of May, they'll be at Great Escape in Brighton. On the 16th of May, at In Colour in Leeds. On the 19th of June, they'll be at the ICA in London. And on the 1st of August, they will be at the Kendall Calling Festival. Next up, we have Danica and Gerald Vandal with their new single, Wrong Things. This one is going towards her debut album, Miss You. And here's Danica's new single, Wrong Things.

That was Denitzer and Gerald Vandal with Wrong Things here on Hampshire's Outreach Radio, your truly local radio station. And yeah, new single, more stuff from Denitzer, planned to be releasing very, very soon. Next up, we've got Modern Love with Rockstar. This one is taken from their debut album, which will be out on the 29th of May. And they've also announced a tour in the summer. Now, bear in mind, Modern Love are an Irish band, and they have regularly toured both the Republic of Ireland and the UK pretty extensively. I saw them a couple of years ago, I say a couple, nearly 4 years ago, at the Joiners in Southampton. And with this new album, and them having had the opportunities to play all across the world, this tour that they're doing in the summer has only one date in the UK, and it's at Oslo in London on the 11th of June. A lot of people are taking to the internet with some disappointment at the fact there aren't as many gigs for Modern Love in the UK, particularly in the north of England. But either way, they've only got one date in the UK as of yet, and that is at Oslo in London on the 11th of June. Modern Love's debut album should be out on the 29th of May. Here's their new single, Rockstar.

That was Modern Love with Rockstar, the new single going towards their debut album, which will be out on the 29th of May. Two new releases left before the end of the show. Next up, we have the debut single from Coventry-based band Ferrex. These guys are currently based at the University of Warwick. I know them because I also go to uni there, and they recently won Battle of the Bands at uni. That was a couple of weeks ago. They are going on tour this week with the Band Society, the society at the Students' Union that organises the gigs and things that they get to play at, and they're playing at the Hobbit in Southampton on Wednesday, actually, yeah. So if you like what you hear, go check them out. I believe they're the headliner. And yeah, this is Ferrex. They're a... I don't know my metal, so I don't know how to categorise this, actually, but it's something vaguely death metal, I think. That's what I've been told. Either way, this is their debut single, Dead for Mayday. It's very, very cool. I quite like it. It's a bit heavier than what we're used to on the show, but I hope you enjoy it. And yeah, very fun, very guitars, very loud, very heavy. It's metal, so what do you expect? Here's Ferrex and their debut single, Dead for Mayday.

That was Ferrex with Dead for Mayday, their debut single, which came out a couple of weeks ago now. And yeah, they're going to be playing at The Hobbit in Southampton on... Did I say Wednesday? I meant Thursday night. I think I said Wednesday before the song played. No, I was meant to say Thursday night. Thursday night they'll be playing at The Hobbit in Southampton. So go check them out if you like what you heard. And on that note, we've made it to the end of the show. I did say we had two new releases left, and we do, because the last song of the show is also a new release. We're going to finish off the show with Arlo Parks. This one is called Nothing I Could Hide. It's from the collaborative album project by Warchild, Help 2. Across 1 week in November of 2025, musicians including Biba Doobie, Arctic Monkeys, Olivia Rodrigo, and many, many more came together to create a record, the proceedings of which go to Warchild's work to protect, educate, and stand up for the rights of children living through conflict around the world. So we're going to finish off with Nothing I Could Hide by Arlo Parks. And on that note, made it to the end of the show. Hope you enjoyed all the music that we had tonight. I will see you next week, same time, same place, here on Outreach Radio, your truly local radio station. Here's Arlo Parks, and I'll see you guys later.

0: the temperature continues to reach 36, 37, 38 degrees, what's the coolest thing we could do here at Outreach? 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
2: The temperature continues to reach 36, 37, 38 degrees. 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
2: The temperature continues to reach 36, 37, 38 degrees. 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

Straight out of the 1960s, the sound of Stevie Wonder starting us off here on Super Retro Sunday with Rich on The Breakfast Show with a Difference. Welcome along. Thank you for getting up so early and sharing Sunday morning together. We're going to do mostly laid back in the first hour. There are one or two exceptions up my sleeve. We'll have to see how we go on together and whether we need to wake up. There's a clue. I think the next song is quite long, but I know I've played it for you before and you love it. It's from Alexander O'Neill. And if you were here tonight, and we'll take it right to the end of the track where he does those fantastic harmonics. I'm not going to say any more. I don't want to spoil it. And in the show, we'll have the thought. That's not far off. Second hour, the norm. We'll get to see if Rich can do all the gardening tips in 2 minutes. That will be a challenge, won't it? Well, we'll do the weather, and I'm sure we'll have some ideas on a shoestring. And if you're new to us, you don't know, you won't know what that is, but you soon find out.

Well, when that came out in the 1970s, it's around all the upbeat, screechy tracks with massive guitars from Slade, and we had Every Day. I think it was actually from a film called Flame. I'm pretty sure I'm right on that one. I'm sure you'll let me know if I'm not. Drop me a line at rich@outreachradio.co.uk. I just love being corrected. Let's do the thought for the day. It's from Joe, and it's quite short but poignant. Be sure your sins will find you out. And I have a little story. I go down and attend my father and mother's grave. I've been doing a bit of watering at the moment because it's been so dry. And the watering cans lie next to the water fountain, and scratched on them in sort of chalky white paint is, "Don't steal me, God is watching you. Don't steal me, God is watching you." What a world we live in. But it did make me laugh, and maybe, just maybe, it would make a potential thief think twice. Yeah, maybe. Now, I think we played this quite recently on the show, but Mandy, believe it or not, it is Mandy, yes, I just do not, has been in touch, and she says, "Could you just spin that lovely song by 10cc again for me? It's called After Me, and it's I'm Mandy, Fly Me. I can do that for you.

Welcome to Outreach Radio and Outreach Gold simultaneously here on Sunday morning. It's so good to have your company, and in particular, Paul. He's a regular listener on Catch Up. Sometimes he listens live if his lovely dogs wake him up, and they are Benji and Bertie. You've probably heard they feature quite a bit on the show, and they've been saying, oh, could that Rich play a bit of class? So I've just done that, Paul, for Freddie Mercury, and Montserrat Caballé was for you, and of course it was Barcelona. I love Barbara Dixon. I think she's an absolutely fabulous artist. I think she retired. I may or may not be wrong on that one, but I think she retired just recently, and I was due to interview her with Outreach Radio at the Wickham Festival a few years back, but it didn't happen because we got washed out. This was a massive hit for her. She had quite a few, and it was written by Alan Tarney, I think, and it's definitely got the Tarney sound. I'm sure you're going to love it, but it's a bit goey for this time of the morning. I did warn you that I might try and wake you up.

0: the Sunday between 11 o'clock in the morning and 1 o'clock in the afternoon. It's me, Gary James, on Super Retro Sunday. Lots of great tunes from the 50s, 60s, 70s and 80s, a few true stories and a few facts from the British Book of Useless Information. So that's Sunday between 11 and 1 on Outreach Radio. 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
2: Radio. Certainly is, and we do all different styles on this breakfast show. You had a bit of Aqua there before the break and Dr. Jones. And then Lisa Lisa and Cult Jam is coming up right now with Let the Beat Hit Him. If you think I've forgotten ideas on a shoestring, I did. I've remembered it now, so we'll have those in just a mo.
3: In order to play with this record, you must tune your bass to ours.
4: Look out.

Well, that's for a fantastic couple who listen on catch up outside our area, and they are in Plymouth, and it is Steve and Ella, and that track was for you, How About Us, from Champagne. Now, ideas on the shoestring. You know that I just love going to the beach, and if you go about it with just a little bit of care, make sure that the tides are right and you don't try and swim when the tide is going out. Beware of jellyfish there around because it's been so warm, but apart from that, you can have a good time. Make sure you put your sunscreen on. Yep, you can get caught out on that as well. I sound a bit like a health and safety advert, don't I? But there are all things to avoid. If you do that and you cycle there or walk to the beach if you're able, or you use the bus scheme for £3 for a single journey, it can be really cheap. So we're really interested, aren't we, in ideas on a shoestring. There'll be more in the second hour of the show. Do stay tuned. And we've got Boys Town Gang now, and Can't Take My Eyes Off You.

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And it's Rich here with The Breakfast Show with a Difference. Don't go away. We've got absolutely loads of good music in the second hour of the show. We'll be doing the gardening tips, see if Rich can get them into 2 minutes. We'll do more ideas on the shoestring and we'll look at that weather as well for you. But if you're waiting for your classics, you need to hop over now to Outreach Classical, where Colin is waiting to present that fabulous show of his, which is The Highways and Byways of Classical Music. I'll let him tell you what it's all about. Let's get to the second half of the show with Carly Simon and Coming Around Again.

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Well, that's going out to the family in Woolston who regularly listen to my show. Thank you so much to Danny and her family. And I know that your mum absolutely adores that Taylor Dane track and Tell It to My Heart. And it's a brilliant one, isn't it, to start our upbeat hour here on Outreach Radio and Outreach Gold simultaneously. It's like a miracle of radio science, isn't it? Now, before Rich gets carried away, you've got the gardening tips to look forward to in about 10 minutes time. And we'll see if he can get them into 2 minutes. We'll be doing some more ideas on a shoestring, thanks to you. Keep them coming at rich@outreachradio.co.uk, and I'm sure we'll have time to look at the weather. I expect it'll be scorching, as per normal. This is the scorching track. It's Spandau Ballet and Gold.

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1: Gardening hints and tips with Rich.
2: Well, the gardening news is still dominated by the hose ban, which is likely to go on for some time. So we really do need to conserve water. Make sure that your butt lines... That sounds awful. I get jokes about that all the time, believe you me, particularly from Paul. But make sure the gutters that feed any rainwater that comes down, and we're hoping and praying there will be more of it, it will get into your butts if they are not clogged up with debris. So make sure they are clear. And also, you can put out your weed bins, anything at all, even buckets, to capture water from the atmosphere. And the dews as well are a good thing. I'll come on to that in a moment with the grass. But also, you can use your wastewater. Just make sure that there's not too much washing up liquid in it, and don't put it on succulents or plants that are likely like daisies and magnolias, things like that, that are a bit more susceptible. Yeah, marigolds, I should have said, before you ring in. Anyway, let's go back to the grass. Most of it looks like it's died off. Please don't panic, because grass is very, very hardy, and it will come back. And don't be tempted to water in the middle of the day or something like that, even from your watering can, because it's likely to

Most of it looks like it's died off. Please don't panic, because grass is very, very hardy and it will come back. And don't be tempted to water in the middle of the day or something like that, even from your watering can, because it's likely to cause it to burn even more. What you can do is just sprinkle a bit of loam on it. That's very fine soil. You can get it in all good gardening centres. And with your rose on your watering can, you can soak that in and it will help nourish the grass. That's from BBC Gardeners World, from David Horrin, actually. He's a good guy. I met him at Bewley. Yes, we'll probably be there next year. So keep listening to Outreach Radio and Outreach Gold to find out what's going on. I think that's it. Yes, I've done it in 2 minutes. Oh, but if you are vulnerable or you feel that that might be the case, do go to Southern Water's website where you can find out if you are exempt from the hosepipe ban. That's worth checking out. This is Paul Simon, and You Can Call Me Al. I've been meaning to play this for quite a few weeks, and this is for a great friend of mine down there in Dorchester, and it's for Clive and also for his other half, Maxine.

It's the sound of Phil Collins and Against All Odds, and I'm such a kind DJ here on Outreach Radio and Outreach Gold. I put that in for Steve and Ella because I have a feeling they weren't up in the first hour of the show. So that song was for you, and thank you for all your positive comments about the show. It really makes a difference here at Outreach. We're really grateful. Just keep on listening and tell your friends about The Breakfast Show with a Difference. Let's do some 1990s now, and this track, I think, is almost no singing. I think it's an instrumental. I have a feeling it is. Let's wait and find out. It's from Orbital and it's called Chime.

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9: It is indeed, and it's time for more ideas on a shoestring. Thank you very much to Joy for getting in touch and saying, yeah, there are lots of places in our areas that have museums which are operated by the council or volunteers, and you can look them up online. Just ask Google to search on that basis, and you can take the kids out for a day away from the sun. It will be cool, and they will learn stuff, and mostly it's free. If you can afford the train trip up to London, the major museums in London are all free as well, and you can have a good day out as well on a shoestring. Thank you so much for that, Joy. Yeah, we really love things that don't cost much money here. We really have to tighten our belts, don't we, at the moment? It's quite difficult for most of us. I think we need to have some belief, don't you? Yeah, this next song is utterly brilliant for that. It's from the marvellous Cher, and it's called Believe.

Well, we could certainly get lost in music here on Outreach Radio and Outreach Gold. Welcome along to The Breakfast Show with a Difference. My name is Rich. It's super to have your company this morning. And it's thanks to Roy out there for reminding me. Yes, he got in touch on richoutreachradio.co.uk. And he said, what about the weather, Rich? You promised that to us on the top of the hour. So here it is. It's going to be warm today. Highs of 25, lows of around about 15. Slightly lower than what we have been used to, and a small chance of precipitation. I never thought I would say this on air and on the show, but let's have a bit more rain. Let's ask our maker for a bit more rain. We really need it, don't we, in the gardens. I've got a fabulous track for you now. Bucks the trend a bit for this time in the morning because we're normally really, really upbeat. But this song is thoughtful and incredibly melodic. It's from the Alan Parsons Project, and it's called Eye in the Sky.

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1: Radio. I've heard people say that too much of anything is not good for you, baby. But I don't know about that. There's many times.

We just love a bit of Barry White going out here on the show on Outreach Radio and Outreach Gold, and in particular for Chris up there on Hartney Whitney, or in Hartney Whitney, I should say, and a congregation of St. John's that helps him a great deal. He's been going through a tough time, so he loves Barry White. So there you go. A really good track, Chris, from Barry White. Can't get enough of your love, babe. And also for Ollie on our team, who lives in the same village and goes to the same church, St. John's. Yep, there we are. Our next song, and penultimate song of the show, is from Australia, the New Seekers. They were massive in the 1970s, and this song got hijacked by an advert for a drink. I wonder if you can guess what it is when you hear the song.

Well, all of the lyrics are very laudable, but I think you got it right. If you just think about the real thing, they change the words to that. And then you've got the answer to our little conundrum, which we set ourselves just a few moments ago. What drink was in the advert? That's almost the end of our time together. I can't believe where 2 hours has gone. But if you want to stay with me, why not hop over to Outreach Classical now? I've got to hotfoot even to the studios, but it's just over the corner of the studio complex. Actually, don't worry, I haven't got to run very far. And I'll be presenting a fabulous show of gospel, all types of gospel. We call it the Songs of Worship. And I'll also be telling you at some point in the show where we're going live and what church we're going to. It could be just down the road from you, and that will be at 10 o'clock. If you remain here, it's Graham in for Mike. I've talked to Mike and he's feeling a bit better, so he may be back soon. But his fabulous music is in the great care of Graham. 50s, 60s, 70s and 80s, you've got to look forward to after the break. It'll be absolutely superb. Stay Outreach, won't you? And tell your friends all about us. And more importantly, stay safe in the week ahead.

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3: Yes, indeed. Good morning and welcome to the Music Man Show with me, Graham Hardy. A big thank you to Richie Lawrence for the breakfast show this morning. And we've got a good start to the day here on Outreach Radio. Coming up, we've got Arthur Connolly with Sweet Soul Music and Jimmy Cliff, I Can See Clearly Now.

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1: Radio. It's indeed Music Man's show on a Sunday with me, Graham Hardy, here on Outreach Radio, filling in for Mike Joyce. We've got a triple tracker coming up, and the first song is The Beatles with Nowhere Man, followed by Dion and the Belmonts with Run Around Sue. And then we've got Elvis Presley, You're the Devil in Disguise.

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1: Yes, if you're just tuning in, good morning and welcome to the Music Man Show with me, Graham Hardy, on Outreach Radio on a Sunday. And we've got coming up next, we've got ABBA with Angel Eyes, followed by Edison Lighthouse, Love Grows. Then it's Yvonne Elliman from the film Saturday Night Fever, If I Can't Have You.

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1: You're tuned in to the Music Man Show with me, Graham Hardy, on a Sunday morning here on Outreach. And a great song there from Bananarama and Robert De Niro. Anyway, we've got Detroit Emeralds, Field of Need, followed by Blondie, Picture This, and then a great song from ELO. And we'll be back shortly.

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1: Great song there from ELO with Living Thing. Next, we got a nice disco number from Mars and Pump Up the Volume. And of course, Smokey Robinson, Being With You. And then before the news and on the hour ad break, it's Black Slate, Amigo. Catch me after the break.

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2: 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It's me, Gary James, on Super Retro Sunday. Lots of great tunes from the 50s, 60s, 70s and 80s. A few true stories and a few facts from the British Book of Useless Information. 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
6: Oh, yes, indeed. Welcome back after the outbreak and the news on the Music Man Show on a Sunday with me, Graham Hardy, filling in for Mike Joyce. We're going to kick off with Neil Sedaka and O'Carroll, followed by Bobby V, Take Good Care of My Baby.

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1: Oh, I hope you're enjoying your Sunday morning and listening and tuning in to the Music Man Show with me, Graham Hardy, on Outreach Radio. And we've got a nice triple tracker coming up next with the classic ballad, Bobby Goldsborough and Honey. Then a nice bit of reggae from Dave and Ansel Collins with Double Barrel. And then it's Cliff and the Shadows.

0: was just
1: a... 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
1: Yes, indeed. Cliff in the Shadows with Do You Want to Dance there. Next up, we've got Barry White with Love's Theme, followed by the Bay City Rollers, Shang-a-Lang, and completing the 70s hits there, it's the Bee Gees with Staying Alive from Saturday Night Fever movie.

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1: 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Next up, it's the Style Council. You're the best thing that happened to me. And something a bit different, Andrew Lloyd Webber, All I Ask of You. And then followed by Johnny Hates Jazz with Shattered Dream.

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1: Yes, indeed. Don't forget, after the show at 11, stay tuned for Gary at 11, another great show. And we've got next up, it's Gloria Gaynor, Never Can Say Goodbye. And then it's Kiki D, I Got the Music in Me. And then Dana with All Kinds of Everything.

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1: Yes, indeed, it's nearly time for me to say goodbye on the Music Man Show on a Sunday morning here on Outreach Radio, filling in for Mike Joyce. This is Graham Hardy. We've got a couple of songs to see out the show, and that is George Benson, Turn Your Love Around, and last but not least, The Ha, Hunting High and Low. Hope you enjoy the rest of your Sunday. It's been a pleasure from me, Graham, on the Music Man Show here on Outreach Radio. 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

Yes, a very, very good morning to you all. Nice to have your company on this Sunday morning, Super Retro Sunday, right here on Outreach Radio. Yes, what are you doing today? Are you having a barbecue? You are maybe you're not. I hope the weather stays fine for you. It's Gary James here. We've got a bit of everything as usual on a Sunday morning. We have the book, the Great British Book of Useless Information, where I read out. They're all true. Everything that I say, whether it's one of my stories or it's out of the Great British Book of Useless Information, it's all true. So we got that coming up a little bit later in the program. We'll continue the music right now. Oh, by the way, I have got lined up on my turntable. I've got a turntable, just in case you didn't know. It's got a 45 single all lined up from Jet Harris and Tony Mee, and we'll have that in about 10 or 15 minutes' time. But in the meantime, here's Jerry.

listening to Outreach Radio, you know you're going to get some of the biggest hits ever made on the music scene, and that was certainly one of them. From the Beach Boys, the Good Vibrations. You know, you never tire of that sort of record. We got some records that you don't really know much about, and this next record's one of those. A lady called Nicolette Larson. Do you know Nicolette Larson? She's got a great voice, and she made this record many, many years ago. I've got to look it up, actually. This one's called A Lot of Love.

yeah, yeah, yeah, no, no, no, no, yeah. Get your hands in the air, sir. Woo, yeah. Then you will get no hurt, mister. No, no, no.

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listening to Gary James Outreach Radio on this Super Retro Sunday at Toots and the Maytals at 5446. That's my number. If you had to say it today, it would go on forever, wouldn't it? Yeah, telephone numbers. They went, you know, literally telephone numbers. Yeah, nice to hear a bit of reggae there from Toots. Yes, it's Gary James. It's not a story as such. It's a sort of a retrospective look back at what things were around back in the day. You probably still get them today. You know, when you get a sore throat, especially when you go to your mother in the morning and you're in short trousers and you don't really want to go to school, and you go, oh, God, sore throat. Oh, here we are. Gargle with TCP. What, do you remember that? Oh, my word, it was awful. And just to escape that, you went to school. That was dreadful stuff. What else did we have back then? Oh, every morning I had to take this cod liver oil. No. Oh, dear, oh, dear. Can you still get that now? I guess you can. But in response to the cod liver oil came malt. Now, I didn't mind malt at all. That was nice and sweet and gooey. Some people didn't like it, but I liked it. So there we are. We have two horrible things and one good thing to make us go to school. There you are. Yes, it's Super Retro Sunday. We've got some great records coming up. I'm going to play one from Billy Swan, and then going to go straight into the Jan Harrison, Tony Meehan track, and it's called Applejack. But here is Billy Swan. I Can Help.

Well, the original Decca record on a 45 disc, which I can see now, is still rotating round on my turntable. That's great to hear that track again. Yeah, Jet Harris. Born in Kingsbury, London in 1939, start of the war, and he died in Winchester. And I'd met Jet Harris's widow once in, she's a very unassuming lady, a very nice lady, in the Concord Club. We were just having a chat and she said, oh, my husband used to play in a band called The Shadows. Oh, wow, who was that? She said, Jet Harris. I said, oh, wow, amazing. So Jet passed away in 2011, lived in Southampton for quite some time. Where was I? One or two stories from the book, which I haven't picked up yet. I've resisted the temptation. But anyway, whatever you're doing on this Sunday, I hope everything's going well for you. And the weather staying kinder. That's the main thing, isn't it? Let's have a classic track here from the Eagles. Take it easy. I hope you're taking it easy with us at Outreach Radio on this super retro Sunday.

or Level 42. I guess we can call them that, a local band, yeah, from the Isle of Wight. And Mark King there with a slap bass. I've picked the book up. It is in my hands. It's the Great Book of British Useless Information and Everything You Ever Wanted to Know About Britain. And I picked up on the section Crime and Punishment. Until 1879, British soldiers convicted of bad conduct were tattooed with the initials BC, bad character, while deserters were marked with the letter D to prevent them from re-enlisting. I don't know where the tattoo was. It must have been fairly prolific. Possibly not in the middle of their forehead, anyway. The trial of four people charged with running a London brothel were halted after an allegation that one of the jurors was a client. Yeah, things that make you go, this last one. Britain's biggest ever robbery took place on the 22nd of February 2006 at the Securitas depot in Tonbridge, Kent. The family of the depot manager were kidnapped and the robbers got away with £53 million. What in? I don't know. Money? Did they ever get caught even? I don't know. That's not the Brinks Mat robbery they're talking about. That happened at Heathrow, I believe. Anyway, you listen to Gary James. I'll be back. I'll be back with a British book of useless information. And yeah, a little bit later on in the show. Is Dan Hartman with one of the biggest disco records ever made. Instant replay.

obviously that movie, American Werewolf in London, with that record featured on it. I think it's a great film. Pretty horrific, too. But it won an Oscar, you know, for best effect. Of course, you never had CGI back in those days. It was all done with, well, rubber. Rubber and wobbly teeth. Yeah, I thought it was a good movie. I've actually been to the Village, where I think it was the, what was the name of the pub? The Slaughtered Lamb. I've been there. Actually, it was somebody's house. And if you want to go and see it, it's in a place not in Yorkshire where it was set, actually. It was all filmed, a lot of it, in Wales, in a place called, little place called Cricadarn. Yeah, they seek these places out, don't they? In Cricadarn in Wales, if you want to go to the Slaughtered Lamb. There's an instrumental here for you right now from the Edgar Winter Group. Talking of horror, it's called Frankenstein.

this, the Edgar Winter Band there, and a track called Frankenstein. Listen to Gary James' Super Retro Sunday. I will be back very shortly after we've heard from our sponsors, and I'll be back with the massive 5 after 12 o'clock rock, so stay with us.

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1: Do you know, it doesn't matter how many times I hear that track. I played it many moons ago on this show, and I think it's a great way to start off the Super Retro Sunday, 5 after 12 o'clock rock. It is the afternoon, good afternoon, and I was looking it up. The Stairway to Heaven is a song by the English rock band Led Zeppelin, released on the 8th of November 1971, their fourth untitled fourth studio album. Commonly known as Led Zeppelin 4, though it didn't have a title. You could always tell by there's a man carrying some sticks on his back. They made, you know, four massive albums year after year. But that's it was composed by Jimmy Page, lyrics written by singer Robert Plant, widely regarded as one of the greatest rock songs of all time. I disagree. I think it is the greatest rock song of all time. You're listening to Gary James's Super Retro Sunday. Well, should we change the mood just slightly from that to this? Another great record by the Hollies.

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Did you have any clue at all about that record? Yeah, no doubt that the title was Shoeshine Boy. It was the Humble Bums. I think, do you know what? I think it was about 1970 for that particular track. And I'm just trying to think. Yes, no, I'm not thinking. It was Jerry Rafferty. We played a track from him earlier on, didn't we? In the first part of the show. And the Big Yin. Yeah. Yeah, you know who that is. The Big Yin. Do you know, I've forgotten his name. I can't believe I've forgotten his name. I'll tell you what I'm going to do. I'm going to play a track. How do I ever forget him? Billy Connolly. Good grief. I tell you what, it's going. Yeah, the old brain's going. There's no doubt about it. What are you up to today? Are you out and about? I tell you what, I hope wherever you're listening to us, and a lot of people listen all over the world to the Gary James Show on Super Retro Sunday right here on Outreach Radio. And by the way, just in case you didn't know, if you couldn't get enough of me, I'm on a Saturday in our studio over in West End. I follow my old buddy Steve Edwards. So we have a bit of banter around about sort of quarter to 12, 12 o'clock. We have a little bit of banter about what we've been up to in the good old days. So you can join Steve on between 10 and 12 and me 12 till 2 on a Saturday afternoon.

0: Ladies and gentlemen, pumping thick, creamy dollops of loveliness into your ear holes, it's Gary James.
1: All right.

Super Retro Sunday right here on Outreach Radio. Yeah. Hope you're enjoying the music this afternoon. The Rolling Stones right there with Under My Thumb. And I, before I discovered that record, I thought it was done by Wayne Gibson and Wayne Gibson only. He did a great version of it, and I thought, yeah, it's great. And I thought, Rolling Stones, Under My Thumb. And of course, I think it was written by Mick Jagger and Keith Richards. Yeah, well, we just... anyway, a little bit of everything, as always, on the Gary James Show, on Super Retro Sunday. We're going to go back to the 70s now with a track that inspired me to go to Canada to a place called Montreal. And what a fabulous place that really is. They speak French there as well. So if you ever go, you know, brush up on your Francais, you know. And well, I didn't mind because I speak a little bit of French, not much. You know, I got bonjour, avez-vous un bière grande? Yeah, you know, that sort of thing. anyway, this record, it inspired me to go to Montreal. It's a fabulous record I used to play back in the 70s when I was at a place called Fridays. And this one, it was one of the smoochy sections. Here it is, Gino Vanelli.

if you eat the right bread, you can fly away just like Maggie up in a hot air balloon. I think I'm a lucky man. I am a lucky man because I'm going to tell you this now. I was born in the 50s and I was brought up with the music of the 60s. Fantastic decade. And I was in the nightclubs in the 70s with all the dance music and the rock music. And that was fantastic. And then I finished up my career at the Concord Club with the fabulous 80s. And I finished at the Concord Club in 93 when the music really started to get really rubbish. And something came on the radio called rap, which George Harrison described as starting with a capital C. There we are, that's a fact. Here's some more facts for you. I picked it up again, the Great British Book of Useless Information. Let's have a look, shall we, here. The average British woman spends 1 hour and 14 minutes every week ironing her family's wardrobe. Would it just, doesn't that blister the veneer on the wood of the wardrobe? Anyway, I'm only joking. This equates to total of 2 days and 3.5 miles of material every year. Good grief. Actually, a lot of this stuff, well, you know, I lived on my own for a while because I made sure that it was all, you didn't need an iron for it. Yeah, there you go. Let's have another one, shall we? A recent survey found that You're Beautiful by James Blunt, and I think he described it himself as being really crass, is now more popular at weddings than longtime favourite Angels by Robbie Williams. Angels also featured on the top list of songs requested at funerals. Oh, well, okay. Let's have a look. Something totally different. Hampshire builder, yeah, Graham Parker, I thought he had a band called The Room, anyway, different Graham Parker, finally solved his Rubik's Cube in 2009, 26 years after he bought it. He spent 27,400 hours working on it and suffered back and wrist problems as a result. The fastest time to solve the puzzle is 7.08 seconds. There's a method in there, you can get it on the internet, that you just, and it's done. Where was I? You're listening to Super Retro Sunday. It's Gary James in the chair, and I'm going to play the next record. It means quite a lot to me. In 1978, I was working in a nightclub, and then I finished there, and then I had a bit of a romantic failure. Or as Teddy Pendergrass described it, as the love TKO. And I went to the States and I listened to this record. I thought, that's a fantastic record. It's given me some hope for the future. And I'm going to play it for you right now. It's by Pablo Cruz, and Love Will Find a Way.

Vision. It's time for me to go. I've got one more track lined up before I have to say goodbye to you. But thanks so much. Thanks so much for listening to the Gary James Show Super Retro Sunday. I'll see you next time. Bye-bye.

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10: 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As the temperature continues to reach 36, 37, 38 degrees, what's the coolest thing we could do here at Outreach? 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

Welcome to another edition of the Keith Venn Show on Outreach Radio. Coming up, I've got Blondie, the Beach Boys, Bernie Flint, Bonnie Tyler, Beatles, and much more. So stay tuned. You never know what you might hear. Right, let's get the show started with Blondie and Call Me.

Blondie and Call Me, and that was from the number one movies album, and of course it was the theme tune for American Gigolo. And the single picture sleeve had two different versions. One had a white background and one had a pink background. Went back to the 1960s now with the Beach Boys and Do It Again.

Well, that was short and sweet. I remember four different versions of that song that were recorded at different times. But I think that one was the one that was released in 1968 and got to number one in the charts. Bernie Flint coming up next. I Don't Want to Put a Hold on You.

0: Well, that was a big hit for Bernie Flint in the 1970s, and he holds the record for the longest continuous run of wins on the ITV talent show Opportunity Knocks.
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0: Forward now to 1980s with Bonnie Tyler and Total Eclipse of the Heart.

And that was Bonnie Tyler's biggest hit, and it sold over 30 million copies worldwide. From one classic to another, this is the Beatles and Can't Buy Me Love from the 1960s. Yeah.

Well, that version was from the compilation CD Beatles Number Ones. The original was released in March 1964, and it was their sixth single, and the song was also on the album A Hard Day's Night. This is Blondie again with Sunday Girl.

Apparently, Debbie Harry wrote Sunday Girl about her cat, Sunday Man, after he ran away. Coming up next, Bucks Fizz and the Land of Make-Believe.

0: home today, but had to go to visit you, you never know.
1: You'll never know. That was number one in the charts in 1981. And in the following year, it was also recorded in several other languages. I'm not going to try and pronounce the names of other languages, but if you look it up on the internet, you'll see that lots of different versions of it.
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1: Back to the 1960s now with Billy J. Kramer and the Dakotas, Bad to Me.

Well, that song originated from John Lennon from the Beatles, and he said he wrote it especially for Billy J. Kramer and the Dakotas whilst on holiday in Spain. Forward now to the 1970s, Brotherhood of Man and Figaro.

Well, that was the final number one for Brotherhood of Man. And right at the start of that, it was a drum roll, and that was performed by Clem Cattini of the 1960s band The Tornadoes. Do you remember The Tornadoes? I shall have to play some of their music sometime. Probably Telstar. I'm not going to play it today, but I'm going to play Culture Club and Karma Chameleon next.

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1: One of the top artists of the early 1960s coming up, Bobby Darin with Lazy River.

And that was from all the way back to 1961. The song was written by Hoagie Carmichael and Sidney Arredin in 1930. And Darin's version reached number 2 in the charts. Here's Canned Eat and Let's Wet.

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0: Time to get your tambourine ready.

Sinatra hit for the Byrds in 1965. The song was written by Bob Dylan, and there's a couple of subtle differences between the Bob Dylan version and the Byrds version. So the Dylan song had four verses, and the Byrds only used the second for their recording. Both of those versions have appeared on various lists ranking the greatest songs of all time. Carl Douglas now, and Kung Fu Fighting from the 1970s.

Well, that was a one-hit wonder for Carl Douglas in 1974. And he actually recorded that in 10 minutes. That's pretty good going. Here's The Damned and Eloise.

The Damned cover version of Eloise reached the charts, got to number 3 in 1986. The original version was by Barry Ryan, and that reached the charts in 1968. Well, that's the end of the first part of the show. Join me on the second half for Chris Montez, Chairman of the Board, David Bowie, Mick Jagger, and much more. See you after the break.

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Welcome back. After the break, you're listening to The Keith Venn Show on Outreach Radio. And that was The More I See You by Chris Montez. And that was the most commercially successful recording of the song, released in 1966. Got to number three in the charts. The song originally was written in 1945. Chair with the board coming up next week. Give me just a little more time.

Well, that was the debut single of Chairman and Board. Give Me Just a Little More Time, and it reached number three in the charts in 1970. And the backing on there was from a band called the Funk Brothers, and they were Motown's in-house band, and they contributed to the Motown sound on a number of different artists. It's David Bowie now and Mick Jagger from the 1980s and their version of Dancing in the Street.

0: Flats recorded a special charity single for the historic Live Aid Famine Relief. They originally planned to perform the cross-continental duet live with Berry in London and Jagger in New York, but there were satellite delays, and it forced them to quickly record the track in the studio. The song was chosen because the opening lyric, calling out around the world, perfectly fit the global, unifying theme of the Live Aid broadcast. Instead of doing a live satellite performance, they filmed a famously high-energy, tongue-in-cheek music video, which was broadcast simultaneously to massive screens at Wembley Stadium, JFK Stadium, and on MTV. And the single was a massive success, immediately shooting to number one on the UK singles charts.
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0: Back in time, the 1960s, to Cilla Black and Surround Yourself with Sorrow.

There's a lot going on in that song, lots of different counter melodies and instrumentals and so on. That was recorded in 1969. It spent 12 weeks in the charts and got to number 3. Going to the 1970s now with Chicory Tip and Son of My Father.

reached number one in the UK single chart in February 1972 and was the first number one to feature a Moog synthesizer. And that was a cover version. The original version was published in German the year before in 1971, and it was called Nachts scheint die Sonne, The Night Shines the Sun. Here's Denise Williams, and let's hear it for the boy.

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0: Back in the 1960s now with Cliff and Don't Talk to Him.

That reached the charts in 1963. And the song was written by Shadows guitarist Bruce Welch, and Cliff Richard reluctantly wrote the words. He said, "I can't write lyrics," but he did write the lyrics, and it was recorded at Abbey Road Studios. And Cliff Richard also recorded a German language version of it called Sag No zu ihm, Say No to Him, with German lyrics by Karl Ulrich Becker. And it's released as a single in Germany, April 1964, and also became a hit. So another song that was recorded in different languages. Here's Christy now and Yellow River from the 1970s.

Yellow River from 1970. And the other one, what are songs about? Well, apparently it was inspired by the American Civil War, but the song resonated with Vietnam War veterans, many of whom believed it spoke to their experiences. Many in the US thought it was about Vietnam, and Tony Christie said you'd get Vietnam vets writing to him, thanking for speaking to them. Forward to the 1980s now with Detroit Spinners and Working My Way Back to You.

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Well, that was the original version of Then He Kissed Me from 1963 from the Crystals. And of course, there's several other cover versions recorded after that one. Here's Clout now, one of my favourite songs, Substitute.

substitute from Klatt. I don't think I've heard any other songs. Klatt was a South African rock band formed in Johannesburg in 1977, and that was their hit single. Originally all female, the group later included some male musicians who'd played as session musicians on Substitute. And I do have quite a collection of music from South Africa, and most of it is in English, so I'll play that in future shows for you. Here's Dexys Midnight Runners now with Come On, Eileen.

0: Come On Eileen reached number one in the UK singles chart on August 7th, 1982, and it spent 4 weeks at the top spot. And it was also the best-selling single in the UK for the whole year.
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0: Back to the 1960s, the Dave Clark Five, and this one is one not played too often, it's Everybody Knows.

up around the bend, and that came from a compilation album, Time Life Music, the Ultimate 70s. So I mentioned South African artists earlier, and somebody said, well, can you name some of them? So one was a band called Rabbit, and they were the South African Beatles, formed in Johannesburg, 1972. Suck is another one, and they were heavy metal. McCulley Workshop, and they played progressive and psychedelic rock. Freedom's Children, they played 60s and 70s music. And then a few more, we've got The Movers, The Soul Brothers, Harari. And also we had this one. So I said I wouldn't play any more South African artists today, but I've changed my mind. I'm going to play this one. This is by a lady called Juanita Du Plessis, and it's called Country Dance Mix.

Money to do Blessings, and that was from the Foldmarker Kring album, I think is how you pronounce it, 2015 collection of Juanita's songs there. And also you can hear the difference between Then He Kissed Me, the Crystals version, and that version, quite a dramatic difference between the two. Well, we've reached the end of the show. Hope you enjoyed it and there was something that you liked. I'll be with you the same time next week. And in the meantime, stay safe and keep listening to Outreach Radio. Thank you for listening.

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Good afternoon. Hope you're having a great Sunday. I'm Carl. You're listening to Outreach Radio. And this is, of course, Just Can't Get Enough 80s. I'm with you for the next 2 hours, bringing you, hey, guess what? A whole heap of 80s. Now, before I do anything else, though, I would like to thank Keith for the last couple of hours, which, as always, was a great show. So thanks for that, Keith. What have we got coming up? Well, this hour, we will be doing Guess the Link. I'll tell you about that in a moment. But in the second hour, I've got a walkthrough of the decade that will include a big 12-inch from me. It will also include an album track and a song from the movie. So loads to look forward to. This hour, though, is Guess the Link. So I'm going to flex your brains and see whether you are actually still thinking or whether you're just lying there enjoying the sunshine. Either way, you will have some great music coming up. But if you do fancy actually putting your brains to the test, then do listen out, because what I'm going to do is play 13 tracks this hour. And all of those tracks are going to be linked in some way. Now, that can be almost anything. It could be something in the song title. It could be something in the lyrics. It could be something in the artist's name. Or it could even be something like where the artists come from. Almost anything goes, but they will all be linked. And I'm looking for you to try and work it out and let me know. I'll tell you how to get in touch in a minute. But we started today with Herbie Hancock and Rocket. That one is a little bit tenuous, so don't put your guess in just yet. But next up is this one. This is the Time Lords and Doctor in the TARDIS. Fits today's link. Can you work out what the link is, though?

That is Naina and 99 Red Balloons. That fits today's link. Remember, I'm looking for something that links all of today's songs in this hour. It could be in the song title. It could be in the artist's name. It could be in the lyrics or something else, like what chart position they got to. Obviously, it isn't that. I'm not going to give it away. But there is a link. And if you know what that link is, then why not get in touch? It's carl@outreachradio.co.uk on email. That is with Carl with a C, just in case you were wondering. Or you can text the word studio and your guest to 07770 090807. Do remember to start with the word studio, otherwise it won't come through. We're also available on WhatsApp on that number. So the number again, just in case, 07770 090807. Dead easy to remember that one, isn't it? I'll give you another clue now then. So how about this one? This is Level 42 and Running in the Family.

Christopher, don't pay the ferryman. It fits today's link. Remember, I'm looking for something that links all of today's songs or artists. It could be in the song title, it could be in the artist's name, it could be in the lyrics, or something else like what chart position they reach, but they are all linked. If you know what it is, get in touch, carl@outreachradio.co.uk on email, that is Carl with a C, or text the word studio and your guest to 0777 090 0807, and I will give you a shout out whether you're right or wrong. But obviously, as I say every week, it is far cooler if you are right. Okay, if you listen on a regular basis, you'll know that I also like to tell you what is happening around the region, and today is no exception. This keeps venues open for future generations, and also it means that artists, comedians, if they sell out, then they tend to come back to the area, which is not a bad thing either. So I'm going to give you a little run through. There's not an awful lot happening across the whole region, but I'm going to start in Southampton EC, and we have got the 4th of August, Tony Christie's farewell tour at Hanger Farm. That's out Totten Way. Well, he says it's a farewell tour. That's till he gets a divorce or an unexpected tax bill or whatever it happens to be that normally drag these artists back to touring again. But no, I'm sure Tony Christie is going to retire off now, and that will be it. So if you do want to catch him before he goes, 4th of August, Hanger Farm. On the 6th of August, the two greatest number sevens of all time in the UK, that is Matt Letizia and Ricky Lamb. But you can tell which end of the M27 I'm from. I do apologise if you're a poor

Portsmouth fan, but they are absolutely cracking players, and they are at the Concord Club on the 6th. On the 5th of September, looking forward a little bit further, we got Mario Picotto. He is at the Engine Rooms. He is a kind of trance house DJ. Very good, very enjoyable. I have seen him before. 11th of September, and I've seen these guys, and they are fantastic. The Real Thing at the Concord Club. If you are thinking about going, do go. It's relatively cheap from memory. And also, they put on an absolutely fantastic show. And also on the 11th of September, you've got Russell Watson. He is at Thorndon Hall, which I suspect might be some sort of book type thing, maybe with him doing a bit of singing. But again, lovely little venue, well worth going if you are a Russell Watson fan. Okay, let's get back to the music. Let's give you another clue. And it's this one. It was from a film in 1980, I believe, and it was made by Vangelis. And this one is Chariots of Fire. Fits today's link, but what's the link?

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Now, I'll be honest, I don't think it's too difficult today. 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I'm looking for something that links all of today's songs. Could be in the song title, could be in the artist's name, could be in the lyrics, or it could be something else like where the artists come from. I'm not going to give you a clue just yet, but I might in a minute. But this next track is one of my favourites from OMD, Orchestral Manoeuvres in the Dark. It is Walking on the Milky Way.

now. I did play that a couple of weeks ago because I had a link and I can't remember what the link was now, but it fitted the link and it fits today's link as well. So it gets another airing. That is Vanessa Paradis and, of course, Joe Lataxi. Now, if you like to keep in touch with us here at Outreach, and we have got now quite a few stations. We've got Outreach Gold, Outreach Classical, Outreach Radio, Outreach Dance and Outreach Extra. 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So look that up. Give us a like, and it makes sure that you hear about everything that is going on. And that can be some of the events that we're doing, because we do a lot of outside broadcasts, or it could be some tickets to win, maybe, because we do have competitions, or even just to get in touch with some of the presenters when they are playing the music in the studio. So Outreach Connect, head over to Facebook, give us a like, and you will stay connected. Okay, back to the music, and your next clue is this one from Madness. It's Driving in My Car. Fits today's link, but what is the link?

I have not heard that for forever, but it is a fantastic track. That is Swan's Way and Soul Train. Fits today's link, but what is the link? I am looking for something that links all of today's songs or artists. I am going to give you a clue. If you write down the artist name and the song title, that will be enough to give you the link for today. And in one song's time, I am going to give you a run through of all of that. But before that, I'm going to tell you what's happening down in Portsmouth and Fareham. And again, not huge amounts of stuff. Tonight, though, you can go to the Gaiety. That is a lovely little venue on one of South Sea's piers. And they have got Cream on the Pier, which is, of course, the legendary Liverpool nightclub, which plays lots of trance, house, that kind of stuff. And I think if it wasn't a Sunday and I'd had to drive down to Portsmouth, I would be going along to that. But nevertheless, well worth checking it out. We've also got 16th of August K-pop live at Fareham. Then we move into September. We've got Marillion, remember them, Lavender and Kaylee. That is O2 Guildhall down in Portsmouth. And on the 25th of September, one I'm going to is Al Murray, pub landlord, at Fareham Live. So there you go. A few things that are going on at the moment. Make sure you check them out. And if you do hear of anything, let me know. carl@outreachradio.co.uk on email, and I will add them to our listings. Getting near the end of the show, I'm going to give you two more songs, the first of which is this. This is The Jam and Going Underground. It fits today's link, but what's the link?

Well, sadly, that is pretty much us out of time for this hour. Have you managed to work out the link? Remember, I was looking for something that linked all of today's songs or artists. Just going to give you a quick run through now of all of them and see if you can work it out during the ad break. We started with Herbie Hancock, Rocket. Then we had the Time Lords, Doctor in the TARDIS. After that, we had Nana, 99 Red Balloons, Level 42, Running in the Family, and Christa Berg, Don't Pay the Ferryman. After Christa Berg, we have Vangelis, Chariots of Fire, Erasure, Ship of Fools, Orchestral Maneuvers in the Dark, Walking on the Milky Way, Vanessa Parody, Jola Taxi. We've had Madness, Driving in My Car, Swan's Way, Soul Train. I thought it got very easy towards the end. The Jam, Going Underground, has just played. I'm going to leave you now with Forest, Rock the Boat. Then we're going to have a short ad break, and then I'm going to be back with the answer to Guess the Link.

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0: Welcome back to the second hour of Just Can't Get Enough 80s. I'm Carl. In this hour, we will be doing a walk through the decade, including an album track. We will also have a song from the movies, and we will have my big 12-inch coming up a little bit later. But before I do any of that, I need to give you the answer to Guess the Link from the first hour, don't I? And that should have given you a clue. Move Closer by Phyllis Nelson. Well, the key was move. They were all things that could move you from one place to another. If you said transport, I'm going to give you the points for that as well. But that's basically what I was looking for. Let me just run through them now, just so you know. We started with Herbie Hancock and Rocket. So that's a rocket. I know it's spelt differently, and I do have to take a few liberties occasionally. Next up, the Time Lords and Doctor in the TARDIS. Well, the TARDIS is something that you can get from A to B in different times as well. Then we had Nana, 99 Red Balloons. So you have a hot air balloon. Then we had Level 42, Running in the Family, so you got Running there. Christopher, Don't Pay the Ferrymen. It gets fairly easy towards the end. Vangelis, Chariots of Fire. Erasure, Ship of Fools. Orchestral Moves in the Dark, Walking on the Milky Way. Vanessa Paradis, Jola Taxi. Madness, Driving in My Car. Swan's Way, Soul Train. Then we have The Jam, Going Underground. And finally, Forest, Rock the Boat. It's easy now, isn't it? But did you get it? If you did, very well done. If you didn't, well, there's always next week to have another go, isn't there? Let's start the walk through of the decade now, though, with this one. And this is actually my track from the movies. It was from the jazz singer in 1980. It's Neil Diamond, Love on the Rocks.
1: 1980.

0: So from 1981, that is Duran Duran and Planet Earth. And it's that time when I cover off a couple more of the areas in the region. Obviously, you missed Southampton and EC and Portsmouth and Fareham if you weren't tuned in for the first hour. But you can catch Bournemouth and Poole and Basingstoke and Winchester and also some of the mini festivals in this hour. I said before, though, there isn't an awful lot going on. I think it's probably because there's a lot of festivals going on at the moment and probably a lot of the comedians and the musicians are at them. But we have got a couple of bits coming up in September in Bournemouth and Poole. On the 8th, we have got David Essex at the Pavilion. On the 12th, Tom Bailey from the Thompson Twins. He is there. On the 22nd, you've got John Barrowman. He is at the Lighthouse. And then on the 24th, Jane McDonald at the Bic. And finally on the 26th, Michael Ball is at the Pavilion. If you do hear of anything that's happening, let me know. carl@outreachradio.co.uk. And I will add that into our listings. Okay, let's move forward another year to the year that Kid Creole and the Coconuts were in the charts with I'm a Wonderful Thing, Baby.
1: 1982.

0: Well, it seemed quite appropriate to get that one out as we have been having some fantastic weather here. That is Wham and Club Tropicana. I have actually missed out on the weather here, though, because I've been abroad myself. I did a little road trip around Albania with my son, and it was very, very beautiful. If you are thinking of going, then do try and go sooner rather than later, because they haven't really got the tourist bug yet. And they have some absolutely stunning scenery there. Really, really was a lovely trip, apart from the driving, perhaps a little bit hairy in places, but there you go. Okay, I always try and play an album track during the course of the show, and it's 1984's turn today. And there was a great album out, which I had at the time. Virtually everything on the album was released as singles, apart from about two songs, I think. And I'm going to play one of those. It was the album Madonna, Like a Virgin. And this track is Stay.
1: 1984.

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0: Style Council and Walls Come Tumbling Down. That was in the charts in 1985, believe it or not. That is a long, long time ago. That is 41 years ago. Unbelievable. Anyway, as I said before, I'd like to tell you what's happening around the region for live music and comedy. And I'm going to cover off Basingstoke and Winchester. Now, I haven't got anything for August. But if you do hear anything, carloutreachradio.co.uk on email, and that will get through and I will add you in. But I'm going to give you a quick run through what's happening in September. So if you are into your indie music, late 90s, I would say early 2000s, you have got Gomez, Ben Otwell and Owen Hackett at the Railway Inn. They had quite a tough time last year. So do make sure you support them, because we do want to keep live music at Winchester. Also on the 12th, Russell Watson, he is up at the Haymarket. On the 17th, the Illegal Eagles are at the Anvil. 18th, Lindisfarne is at the Haymarket. And on the 26th, you've got Troy Hawk is at the Anvil. So quick run through what's happening coming up there. As I say, do make sure you support your local venues, because it keeps them open for future generations. Now, in 1986, I was dancing around probably other people's handbags, because I didn't have one, but dancing around a pile of handbags down at the Boscombe Academy, which is now the O2 Academy. It was a fantastic nightclub back in the day. I don't know if you remember it, but they had some amazing laser shows. Really, really good place to go. And I remember hearing this numerous times down there. This one is Baloo Sum and Imagination.
1: 1986.

0: Well, I am rapidly running out of time, so I'm going to say cut that short all of about half a second. That is the Damned Alone Again All, which I absolutely love. But I need to tell you what's happening in the way of festivals around the region at the moment. You've already missed some great festivals this weekend because Camp Festival, Wilderness, and there's also the Poole Harbour Festival. So sadly, well, I guess you could probably head along in the evening to one of them, but they've all come and gone. Next up is Boomtown Fair at Alsford, and that's on every year. We got some headline acts there: Kneecap, Scissor Sisters, Madness, Thrillex, Faithless, who are doing the rounds at the moment, and Shaggy. On the 21st to the 23rd, you've got Rewind South. That's a little bit more of a track. That's Henley, Proclaimers, Human League, Tony Hadley, Soul to Soul, Kim Wilde, Nick Kershaw, and Roland Giff. He was from Fine Young Cannibals. And then we get to the bank holiday. And on the bank holiday, you have got three options. You've got Reading, which is your indie one, which is Charlie XCX, Chasing Status, Florence, Fontaine's DC Ray, etc. You've got Carfest, that's at Silverstone. It's a little bit further afield now. It used to be in Hampshire, but it's obviously moved. Tom Jones, Jesse J, Nile Rodgers, Rick Astley, Sophie Ellis-Bextor, and Proclaimers. And you can also see Nile Rodgers over that weekend at Victorious, which is on down in Portsmouth, which I have got my tickets for. I've got to take a load of my son's friends and him, which won't be great. Great amount of, I will just let them go off and do their own thing. I think they're 16 now. That's old enough, isn't it? Anyway, you have got people like Richard Ashcroft, Black Keys, Kasabian, The Streets, Basement Jacks, Bastille, and Nile Rodgers. Oh, and Scissor Sisters and Faithless as well, just to complete the lineup. So that will be good, I think. And then we move into September. I'm not going to bore you with them just yet, but I will tell you about them over the next couple of weeks. Let's get back to the chart rundown through the decade, and let's go for 1988, when Aswad had this in the chart.
1: 1988.

0: That is Delighted to See Them Pure. That is possibly one of my favourite pop songs written by a British artist of all time, believe it or not. That is just absolute pop perfection. And I mean, Ian Brody, he may as well have given up after that, because he was never going to write a better song, was he? Although thankfully he has gone on and written a whole heap more very, very good songs. So probably glad that he didn't. Anyway, we're running out of time, I'm afraid. I've got one more track to play. It's going to be my big 12-inch. It's going to be In Deep. Last Night, A DJ Saved My Life. I'm then going to leave you in the capable hands of Matt, who will be doing the Retro Rewind. I'm back around between 7 and 8 tomorrow in the evening. That is for Off the Record, when I talk to people in the music industry. You can also catch me on Saturday between 5 and 7 next week. That is for Are You Ready to Party, which is a mix of 60s, 70s, 80s and 90s disco, soul and club music, plus a few other random bits thrown in. And failing all of that, you can catch me same time, same place next week for another 80s show. I am going to leave you now, as I said, with In Deep. We're going to have a short ad break and then Matt will be back the other side. So do stick around.
1: Discotastic. It's time for Carl's Big 12-inch. For those moments when 7 inches just isn't enough. Let's dance. Put on your red shoes, mate.

that I can't fix, cause I can do it in the mix. 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
7: 1984.
6: Hello and a very good evening to you. Matt Aldous here, keeping you company, taking you through until 7. This is Retro Rewind, part of your Super Retro Sunday. Today, we've got 2 hours of 1984. It can't get much better than that, can you? The hits and the history. Kicking off, Julian Lennon, Too Late for Goodbyes. Someone get him a harmonica.

Julian Lennon, Too Late for Goodbyes. No, oh, I think he's forgotten the words. Oh dear. Well, hello and welcome along. This is going to be a good 2 hours. You don't want to go anywhere else. 2 hours of 1984, 32 years ago. All of these songs that you're going to hear tonight in these 2 hours are from the charts in 84, 32 whole years ago. 42 odd years ago. It's making you feel older and older, isn't it? Anyway, I hope you're all well. Hope you had a good week. Trying to keep cool. I know, it's tough. It's not going to be very good tomorrow. Try and keep cool if you can. Anyway, stay with me till 7 if you can. We've got some great stuff coming. Let me just read out some of the artists you are likely to hear from 1984 tonight. Chaka Khan, Wham, Spandau Ballet, Thompson Twins, Miami Sound Machine, Denise Williams, Laura Branigan, Cyndi Lauper, Hazel Dean, Frankie Goes to Hollywood, Madonna, Murray Head as well. As well as that, we have news headlines, we have the history, the top tens of everything. Who was born? What famous royal was born in 1984? What was the Christmas number one in 84? Who supported Eurovision in the UK in 84? All these very, very important things you really, really do need to know. And try and think back what it was doing for you. What were you doing in 84? Were you even born? That makes me feel old if you weren't. Did you pass your driving test? Get married? Get your first job? Hopefully all these memories will come back to you. Nick Kershaw continues, I won't let the sun go down on me.

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1: 1984.

Hazel Dean. Wherever I do, wherever I go. Nick Kershaw, I won't let the sun go down on me. Spandau Ballet as well, Only When You Leave. Hello, good evening. Matthew Alders here. Thank you for your company. This is Retro Rewind, part of your Super Retro Sunday that we do all day, every Sunday, here on Outreach Radio, simulcasting on Outreach Gold as well. Hope I'm finding you well. 42 years ago, we're back tonight to 1984. An absolutely fab year for music. The top 10 best-selling singles. I don't know if I'm a lover of all of these, though. What were you going out to buy? At number 10, Ray Parker Jr., Ghostbusters. Pretty obvious that's going to be in the top 10, as that was a huge film of the year. At Wham, Freedom at 9. At 8, who bought this? Who went out and bought this on a 7-inch single? Black Lace, Agadoo. Oh, yeah, I can see a few hands there. Embarrassing. Hello, Lionel Richie at 7. 6, Wham, Last Christmas, Everything She Wants, double A-side. That was the Christmas number one for 1984. Almost. Not quite. It was pipped to the post by the best-selling single of 1984. It would have been number one if it wasn't for that. And you know what I'm talking about. At 5, Careless Whisper, George Michael. Good year for him, really. Wham and George Michael. Frankie Goes to Hollywood at 4 and 3. We had Two Tribes, which is coming up soon, and we had Relax as well at 3. 2, Stevie Wonder, I Just Called to Say I Love You, and the best-selling single of 1984, the charity single, Do They Know It's Christmas, from band Aid. Okay, we have great stuff to play in 84. We have Queen, Phil Collins, we had Julian Lennon, we've got his dad coming up, posthumous hit from John Lennon a bit later on. Phil Oakey and Giorgio Moroder coming up, Talk Talk, The Cars, and we have The Stranglers as well, plus Howard Jones. Continuing our great look at 1984, like to get to know you well. From 42 years ago.

0: You Just Don't Care. Alison Moyet, a very powerful invisible. You know what? She refuses to sing that these days on concerts. I don't know why. Does all the rest. I mean, personally, for me, I think that's her best song, and I think it's brilliant. Ahead of that, Howard Jones, Like to Get to Know You Well. Right, what was going on in 1984, 42 years ago? Ronald Reagan won the US elections in 84. British Parliament approves the new GCSE exams in schools to replace the old O-level and CSEs to start in 1988, but it was approved back in 84. Publication of the Yuppie Handbook. I had one of those. Yeah, you believe that. You believe anything. Draws attention to the young, upwardly mobile professional, one of the defining icons of the mid-1980s. You remember the yuppie, don't you? File a fax in one hand, giant phone in the other. Not quite Dom Jolly size, but not far off. The miners' strike, which started earlier in the year, spread to 100 pits. The miners reject NUM Executive Committee's recommendation not to cross picket lines. Robert Maxwell bought Mirror Group newspapers, and Jane Torvill and Christopher Dean are awarded 59 perfect scores of 6. Bolero, wasn't it? Oh, that tune. You never get that out of your head. Fat, lovely tune. The 23rd Olympic Games are held in Los Angeles and are boycotted by the Soviet bloc, with the exception of Romania, Iran and Libya, in retaliation for the US boycott of the Moscow Olympics in 1980. Britain won 5 gold medals. Prince Harry was born in 1984. Elton John got married. Yes. And recording TV onto videotape was legalised. If you were recording anything on videotape before 1984, it was illegal. How could you police that? Anyway, Apple Mac was launched in 84. Virgin Atlantic Airways was born, and the first female pilot in the world captained a Boeing 747. All happening there in 1984. And I know you couldn't really give a damn, but this is my favourite song of 84, I think. There's so many, but I think this is absolutely brilliant. I damaged some speakers in an old studio I was working in back in the 90s, playing this very, very loud once. The production in this is brilliant. Turn it up and enjoy.
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0: Oh, there's Blancmange, Don't Tell Me. Ahead of that, Frankie Goes to Hollywood and Two Tries. Matt Aldous here, if you've just joined us. Where have you been? You've missed nearly half an hour of 1984. But don't worry, we're here till 7 with hits from 42 years ago. Hope I'm finding you well. Hope you're enjoying some of these great hits. We've got the Stranglers on the way very soon, but before we hear from Hugh, we need to hear from Steve and Andy. They'd like to say a few words.
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4: 1984.

Giorgio Moroder, Together in Electric Dreams. Did you go and see Electric Dreams at the cinema? Did you go and see Neverending Story at the cinema? Le Mal did the song for that. I did. I can't remember anything about it. Neverending Story was also written by Giorgio Moroder as well. So there we are. We don't just chuck this show together. You may think it is, but it's not. A lot of thought and effort goes into this show, I can assure you. Yeah, believe that, believe anything. Matt Waters here. Hello. 1984, 42 years ago. Hope I'm finding you well. This is Retro Rewind, part of our Super Retro Sunday that we do every Sunday, right from breakfast at 7 through until 11 o'clock tonight. Simulcasting on Outreach Gold as well. Hope I'm finding you okay tonight and you're keeping cool. Yeah, of course you are. Right, the top 10 best-selling albums that you were going out to buy in 1984. And what were you buying the albums on? Were you on traditional LP vinyl? Or were you buying the newfangled, very expensive compact discs? Number 10, Welcome to the Pleasure Dome, Frankie Goes to Hollywood. At 9, Innocent Man, Billy Joel. At 8, Now That's What I Call Music, Volume 4. At 7, Diamond Life, Sade. At 6, Thriller, Michael Jackson, released in 83, but still riding high into 84 as well. It actually sold nearly 1,000 copies alone just in 84 as well. At 5, That's What I Call Music, Volume 3. At 4, Make It Big, Wham, great album. At 3, Legend, Bob Marley and the Wailers, a compilation album of theirs. The Hits album, or better known as Hits 1, various artists at 2. And the best-selling album of 1984 was Lionel Richie and Can't Slow Down. You don't hear the Thompson Twins enough for my liking. Here they are, though. You Take Me Up.

Compton Twins, You Take Me Up. One more then, up to the top of the hour, and then we're into our second hour of 1984. And to take you there, Queen, I Want to Break Free, from 42 years ago.

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0: Madness, Michael Caine. Welcome back. Matt Aldous here, if you just joined us. Hello and welcome along. You have just missed an hour of 1984, but do not worry. We have another hour of 1984 still to come. 42 years ago in Retro Rewind today here on Outreach Radio and Outreach Gold. If you have stayed with me, thank you. And I hope you've enjoyed the first hour of 84. We have songs still to play tonight from Wham, Miami Sound Machine, Denise Williams, Murray Head, and Bananarama as well, all still to come between now and 7 o'clock. In the beginning of the first hour, we had Julian Lennon. Here's his dad, posthumous dad.
1: The Ball!
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Okay, the top 10 best-selling cars in the UK. Were you driving some of these? Were you longing to drive some of these? You're dreading having some of these. Number 10, or what's going to be number 1? Is it a Sierra or an Escort? Followers of this show, that's always what it is, isn't it? It's nothing much different. Number 10, Volvo. That's a Volvo in the top 10. That's a first. Volvo 300 at 10. At 9, Ford Orion. At 8, Vauxhall Nova. At 7, Vauxhall Astra. At 5, Austin Maestro. At 5, the Ford Sierra. At 4, the Austin Metro. At 3, the Ford Fiesta. 2, Vauxhall Cavalier, and guess what's at number 1? It's the Ford Escort. What a surprise. And in 1984 alone, Ford shifted 157,000 of them alone, just in that one year. But how much did petrol cost to fill it up? I'll tell you that very soon. That's scary. I don't like that bit. Continuing, Robert De Niro's waiting.

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1: 1984.

That is Murray Head, One Night in Bangkok. From the concept album And Chess, a rock musical. Benny and Bjorn of ABBA wrote that, if you're interested. Okay, what were things costing you in 1984? I love this bit, it's just depressing. A pint of milk in 1984, 20p. A pint of beer, 72p. No, this is the bit that always gets me depressed. A litre of petrol in 1984 to put in your Ford Escort that you've just paid £4,000 for. 38p a litre. Average house price, though, in 84, £25,000. Cheddar cheese per pound, 92p. Large wholemeal loaf of bread, 43p. Yes, that's what was happening. That's what things were costing back in 1984. Your average weekly wage, though, to put it all in perspective, £160 a week. And continuing our journey into 84, the superb Self Control, Laura Branigan here on Outreach Radio.

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We take over their airwaves. 1557 kilohertz on the medium wave band and DAB Plus and online and your smart speaker. Matt here with 1984, 42 years ago. Hope you're well. That's the Miami Sound Machine. Dr. Beat. Head of that, Denise Williams. Let's hear it for the boy. Matt here through until 7. Okay, the top 10 best-selling... Sorry, the top 10 most watched programmes shown on the four channels that we had in 1984. At 10, Miss World. At 9, the film Mary Poppins, because this list includes films and repeats. It's whatever the viewing figures were. Mary Poppins' viewing figure for 1984, 17 million watched that. Still popular, you know, 20 years on. Minder... 8, at 7, Bullseye. This is what you could have won in my best Jim Bowen voice. What would Bully's star prize have been then? A mini metro or a speedboat? Something like that. And what other Bullseye prizes can you remember? You used to have a clock radio, an attractive carriage clock, or a set of suitcases, or something like that. Brilliant. At 6, sorry, digressing. At 6, Kramer versus Kramer. At 5, Airplane. At 3, Porridge repeats, still pulling in 20 million. Incredible. Raiders of the Lost Ark at 3, Coronation Street at 2, pulling in 20 million, and the Royal Variety Performance 1984, nearly 21 million viewers. Other notable other programmes which were first shown in 1984, The Bill was first shown, had its pilot, and a proper series continuing soon after. Sherlock Holmes, Robin of Sherwood, Duty Free as well. Spitting Image, brilliant. Crime Watch, Surprise Surprise, and Come On Down, The Price is Right, Leslie Crowther. First shown in 84. Thomas the Tank Engine, The Family Nest for our younger viewers. And Chocky as well. I do remember that series, very scary. They were all shown, first shown in 1984. Double A-side to Last Christmas. Everything She Wants.

0: Oh, there's Wham, Everything She Wants. Continuing our look at 1984, Matt's here until 7. Steve's here at 7. Andy's here at 10. We might as well hear from them now, hey? And just after our little interval here, we're going to slow it down, lower the tempo for a couple of songs before we go up to 7 o'clock tonight. We continue in just a sec with Phil Collins, Against All Odds, continues here in just a couple of moments. 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
4: 1984.

top 10 films in the cinema going by the money they took. Number 10, Footloose. At 9, Greystoke, The Legend of Tarzan, Lord of the Apes. At 8, 101 Dalmatians, Terms of Endearment was at 7. Sudden Impact at 6, The Killing Fields at 5. The original first Police Academy was at 4. 3, Gremlins, Gizmo. Sorry. At 2, Indiana Jones to the Temple of Doom. And, well, you know what one was, don't you? It's pretty obvious. Ghostbusters, who are you going to call, of course? Other films that you may have been watching in the cinema of interest in 1984. Caravan of Courage, an Ewok adventure. Lovely. Give my regards to Broad Street. Conan the Destroyer, Once Upon a Time in America, Friday the 13th, the final chapter, The Evil That Men Do, Karate Kid as well, Wax On, Wax Off, To Be or Not To Be, Paris, Texas, Against All Odds, heard a bit of that just now, Lady and the Tramp, Sword in the Stone, Private Function, Star Trek 3, The Search for Spock, Romancing the Stone, Yentl, Scarface, The Company of Wolves, and Splash. All making a bit of a splash in the cinemas in 1984. Okay, running out of time, only a couple to squeeze in now, and we continue now with Madonna. Huge album, Like a Virgin, this is from. Something's funny anyway. It's Angel here on Outreach Radio.

0: Oh no, we've run out of time. Madonna, Angel. Almost wrapping up 2 hours of 1984, 42 years ago. Hope you enjoyed those. Thank you for staying with me the last 2 hours. Hope it brought back some memories. It's really not funny. Next week, we are back 32 years. We're going 10 years into the future. 2 hours of hits and history from 1994. Next week at 5. So thank you for your company. Once again, have a great week. Try and keep cool tomorrow. And I'll see you next week. Steve's next. Bye for now. We'll leave you with one more. Shaka Shaka Shaka Shaka Khan.
1: Shaka Shaka Shaka Khan. Chaka Khan. Chaka Khan.

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3: Well, thanks very much to Matt. What a lot of good songs from 1984 there were. Welcome now to Indie Hits on Outreach Radio. Steve Ridout here with loads of great indie tunes from roughly the last 40 years or so. Ready? Let's start with James. And Sit Down.

It is James and Sit Down on Indie Hits on Outreach Radio. So bad luck to Hampshire, rather comprehensively beaten by Durham at the Utility Bowl earlier this afternoon. Hampshire 246 all out. Durham 249 for one. Ben Stokes was there, but he didn't bowl and he didn't bat. But he was there. Felix Auguin taking the only wicket for Hampshire. Well done, Felix, but oh dear, Hampshire. 23 degrees here, looking quite nice. Bit of hazy cloud out. Sunset tonight, 10 to 9. Tomorrow, sunny and highs of 30 degrees for Hampshire tomorrow. All fine on the railways, not so good on the roads, though, because you've got that road closure at the roadworks at Winnall. The A34, lots of closures on the A34 and at the junction there, so avoid that if you can. There's also a closure on the A30 between Stockbridge and Salisbury, not the whole way, but a little bit of the way. It's the Verve.

Bittersweet Symphony, Rich Dashcroft playing the Victorious Festival at the end of August. He's headlining the Friday. Black Keys headlining Saturday. Kasabian on Sunday, is that right? They're certainly there. Are they headlining? I'm not quite so sure about that. I'll look it up. Indie hits on Outreach Radio. If you want to get in contact, steve@outreachradio.co.uk. It'll be good to hear from you this evening. Indie hits till 9. Turn it up, an hour of new music between 9 and 10 tonight. And international jazz impressions with Paul Clarkson on the air after me at 10. Altered images for you now, and happy birthday.

birthday, and yes, it is. Rich Dashprof headlining the Friday, Black Keys headlining the Saturday, and Kasabian headlining the Sunday at Victoria's Festival in Southsea, 28th to the 30th of August. Also on the bill, dozens of other bands, including Scissor Sisters, Faithless, Vaccines, Cast, Cole, Hard Fi, Bastille, Primal Scream, Happy Mondays, Doves, Lottery Winners, Basement Jacks, The Enemy, and Sleeper. Here's Sleeper, and this is Sale of the Century on Indie Hits on Outreach Radio. They play Victorious on Sunday the 30th of August.

Indie Hits with Steve Ridout. 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

Suede, playing Bournemouth International Centre, co-headlining with the Manic Street Preachers on the 12th of November. Isn't that going to be good? That was Beautiful Ones. Before that, it was Sleeper playing Victorious in August, and that was Sale of the Century. Indie Hits on Outreach Radio. Got first of three tracks for my classic indie album coming up fairly soon. Right now is The Coral, and this is Dreaming of You.

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25 years after they split, Elastica teasing us with messages over the last week or so saying, have you missed us? 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And this is Bentley Rhythm Ace.

Bentley Rhythm Ace. Bentley's going to sort you out on Indie Hits on Outreach Radio. 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Then it will be all the most exciting new tunes I can find in Turn It Up. 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International Jazz Impressions after me at 10 o'clock tonight. 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If you want to say hello, let me know what you think of the tunes. It's time for the first of three songs from my classic indie album now. It's a band who have had 10 albums, all of which have got to number one. Tonight is their third album, Coldplay, from 2005. The album is X and Y, released 6th of June 2005. And three tracks from it from now till 9. Here's the first one, and it's the first track on the album. 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

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Got to number one in 32 countries when it came out. It is Coldplay and X and Y. Classic indie album for tonight. And that was the opening track from the album, Square One. Two more tracks from that a little bit later on. 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Steve Ridd out here playing you New Order next. 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

Chemical Brothers and Hey Boy, Hey Girl. And before that, the Wonder Stuff, Hot Love Now. This is Indie Hits on Outreach Radio, Sunday 7 till 9 p.m. Thanks for your company. Hope you're enjoying the tunes. Plenty more where that came from, and we'll have the gig guide, and we'll have two more tracks from my classic indie album from Coldplay. All before Turn It Up. New music between 9 and 10 tonight. International Jazz Impressions on the air from 10. Indie Hits, back in a moment.

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Oasis and Half the World Away on Indie Hits on Outreach Radio. 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Hope you're well, hope you're enjoying the tunes. Got the Smiths for you next, and Half a Person.

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1: I fancy I'll open a stationer's

because you gotta get up to go and get my crisps, and you gotta go around the counter, and it's really inconvenient. And when you come back, you toss them into that sliding metal tray device thing that separates us, and you say, £1.35. As opposed to, that'll be £1.35, please, sir. This is, of course, done to annoy me, but has the opposite effect of amusing me no end, because suddenly I've got other things to buy. I'll have two scotch eggs and a jar of Marmite, two scotch eggs and a jar of Marmite, two scotch eggs and a jar of Marmite. What sandwiches have you got? Well, now you become quite irate, and your voice becomes louder, and you start to sound like Leadbelly at the depot. I got ham, I got cheese, I got chicken, I got beef.

always good to hear that. Half man, half biscuit, and 24-hour garage people. It's Indie Hits on Outreach Radio, going back to 1988 next, for the Primitives and Out of Reach.

The Primitives and Out of Reach. 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It's my classic indie album for tonight, and this one's called White Shadows.

It is Coldplay and White Shadows, which is track 3 on the album X and Y, their third album, released 6th of June 2005. Can that really make that? He's 21 years old. Is it really? How did that happen? Classic indie album for tonight, Coldplay and X and Y.

Coldplay, White Shadows. One more track from that album before 9 o'clock tonight. Indie Hits on Outreach Radio. Got the gig guide coming up very soon. Right now, it's The Twang and Barney Rubble.

The Good Men and Give It Up. And before that, it was The Twang and Barney Rubble. Indie Heads on Outreach Radio with the Gig Guide now. And as I've been saying the last few weeks, it's a bit quiet on the gig front at the moment, what with it being festival season, midsummer, and the Joiners in Southampton being closed for refurbishment at the moment. They'll be back in the autumn, apparently. But what can I tell you about? The Wedgwood Rooms in Southsea on Friday the 7th. It'll be Shadow Play. And on the 11th, they've got Psych Unit. The Railway Inn in Winchester, Friday the 7th, Body Crisis. And Friday the 14th, it's Industry Plant. The 1865 in Southampton, this coming Wednesday the 5th, it's Biohazard. And then it's all about the tribute acts. Thursday the 6th at the 1865, it's Fellout Boy. And then Friday the 7th, Plug In Maybe, tribute to Muse. And the Brook in Southampton, Saturday the 8th of August, it's the Wild Hearts. And looking ahead to Saturday the 15th of August at Portsmouth Guildhall, it will be the Portsmouth Punk Festival. Enjoy yourself if you're off to see any of those. This is Manson next, and Egg-Shaped Fruit.

0: indie hits on Outreach Radio. Steve Ridd out here playing Manson and Egg-Shaped Fred. Indie hits till 9. Then I've got Turn It Up, an hour of new music between 9 and 10. 10 o'clock tonight, it's International Jazz Impressions with Paul Clarkson. Here he is to tell you about
1: it. Ladies and gentlemen, as you know, we have something special down here at Birdland this evening.
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This show up there from just after midnight tonight, staying up there for 7 days. Go to the schedule, click on the show you want. That's just about it for indie hits for this week. But don't go anywhere, because Turn It Up is on the way. Loads of great tunes after 9 o'clock. Right now, Divine Comedy.

0: The Divine Comedy and Songs of Love, concluding indie hits for tonight. Don't go anywhere. We've got Turn It Up, a load of fantastic new releases on the way in just a couple of moments.
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0: 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Steve here with loads of new tunes through till 10. But first, a song which actually came out last year, but this week it's made it 19 weeks at number one. They've beaten Wet Wet Wet, they've beaten Bryan Adams, and now they've beaten Frankie Lane, and I believe from back in the 1950s, they are Sam Fender and Olivia Dean. Weeks at number one this week. That's most of this year, not consecutive, but hey.

19 weeks number one now, and still, I think, sounding fantastic. Not tired of that at all. Sam Fender and Olivia Dean, Rein Me In. Bryan Adams, still the most number of consecutive weeks at the top, but Fender and Dean, 19 weeks. They've only missed a couple of weeks here and there this year, so they've both mostly been number one all this year. Great stuff. This is The Editors next.

Editors, The Rush, and Turn It Up on Outreach Radio. 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I'm here till 10. Playing you Yard Act next. And you're gonna need a little music.

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Steve here playing you Blossoms and Meet Me in Love. And before that, Yard Act. Gonna need a little music. They play Southampton Guildhall in November. And we've got the Mystery Jets for you next. This is the new single, Flea Joint. Turn it up.

great stuff. Brand new single from Mystery Jets. That's called Flea Joint. If you want to see Mystery Jets live, they play the Wedgwood Rooms in Southsea on Friday the 27th of November. And by coincidence, that very same day, Friday the 27th of November, Embrace are just up the road playing Southampton Guildhall. What a choice, eh? This is Embrace, latest single from them.

That is Rewind by Feeble Little Horse. And before that, Embrace, playing Southampton in November. That was Up In Your Feelings. 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Sun Has Set.

Kylie Minogue and Snow Patrol together. New single, These Alarms. Beba Doobie before them. That was Sun Has Set. 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With a new song from Fat Dog. Title track from their upcoming album due in October. This is Cancel Me, I'm Tired.

Norwich Radio playing Fat Dog and Cancel Me, I'm Tired. Steve Ridd out here with Turn It Up, new music Sundays 9 till 10 p.m. and now also Tuesdays from 7 p.m. Hope you can join me for that. International Jazz Impressions on at 10 o'clock tonight. Right now it's the new song from Shed 7, Stand Together.

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Turn it up. Playing Shed 7 and the new single Stand Together, taken from their forthcoming album, which is called Shed 7, which is out on the 8th of January 2027. If you think that's a long time away, how about this? New Inspiral Carpets album is out on the 29th of January 2027. 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

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Why would you scroll through, though? This is the whole thing. This is Ed Apollo and Seb Wildblood, and it's called Need You.

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Steve Ridd out here with Turn It Up, playing you Ed Apollo and Seb Wildblood and Need You. And next, from Winchester, it's Knights and his new single, Bite the Night. Turn it up.

The Disgusting Sisters. And the new single, Sorry Mister. Before that, Knight from Winchester and his new song, Bite the Night. Turn it up on Outreach Radio. Two more tunes from me. This one, Desperately Seeking Suki.

That's just about it for Turn It Up for tonight. There's so many more new songs I'd like to play, but we're out of time. More on Tuesday from 7 p.m. then. Stand by. International Jazz Impressions with Paul Clarkson in just a couple of minutes' time. Have a very good week. I'm Steve Ridout. This has been Turn It Up. Thanks for listening. We'll play out with Pulp and A Sunset from their new live album.

Gilbert's from Ultramania. We'll see you another time, all right?

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Good evening and thanks for joining me. This is International Jazz Impressions and my name is Paul Clarkson and I'll be guiding you through some of the best jazz and jazz adjacent music from across the decades over the next hour. Welcome if you're new here. I share this slot with Andy Cortez and his Jazz Me Blues show and we alternate weeks. First up tonight was the classic from Lou Rawls from 1964 with Summertime. Appropriate for this time of year, but next up tonight, a new one from Moses Boyd. Very uplifting. Did somebody say yeah?

Moses Boyd on Outreach Radio with Say Yeah. That came out on the 1st of July. Moses Boyd is a drummer, and that was Zara McFarlane on vocals. Now, coming up tonight, I've got music from all over the place. We'll be heading to the States with Butcher Brown and Nicholas Payton's new record, which is a fantastic reworking of the Miles classic, So What? Stick around for that. It will be so worth it. I've got music from Berlioz, James Taylor Quartet, Marlena Shaw, Michelle Ndegeachello, Jan Garbarek, Shabaka, and this one. To keep the upbeat vibe going, this is, of course, Tito Puente from 1962 with his classic Oye Como Va.

Oya, Tito Puente with Oya Como Va, the original, of course, famously re-released by Santana in 71. Staying in the 60s now, but only just, with Marlena Shaw and her classic Woman of the Ghetto.

Marlena Shaw on International Jazz Impressions. So welcome if you've just joined me. You're listening to Outreach Radio, available on 102.5 FM, DAB Plus and online. Okay, so I'm returning to the record box now and to the last record that I bought while in Sweden. This is from Norwegian saxophonist Jan Garbarek, with American pianist Keith Jarrett, alongside Swedish bassist Palle Danielsson and Norwegian drummer Jon Christensen. It's from 1974 on the album Belonging. In fact, apparently, Keith Jarrett could not appear under his own name, so the group became known as the Belonging Quartet. It's a lovely, lovely album with six tracks, and I'm going to play Long As You Know You're Living Yours, written by Jarrett.

Keith Jarrett, Jan Garbrick, Palla Danielsson, and Jon Christensen from their 1974 album, Belonging, on From the Record Box for this week. Now, more to come from the Record Box in a couple of weeks' time with music from Hill Collective's new album. Now, a track that has only just come out, in fact, on the 24th of July, from American group Butcher Brown, with Nicholas Payton and an interpretation in part of Miles Davis's Kind of Blue album. The album is called A Supreme Blue, and the track I'm going to play is So What, a classic of modal jazz. And I love this version.

This is International Jazz Impressions on Outreach Radio, and that was Berlioz with Jazz is for Ordinary People. Yeah, it is, from 2023. So do get in touch with the show. Let me know what you think of the music. Maybe send in a request. I'd absolutely love to hear from you. The email is paul@outreachradio.co.uk. Now, coming up next, a classic of the acid jazz, rare groove, funky jazz scene with British group the James Taylor Quartet. This is one of their best tracks to hear live. It was recorded in 1990 for their Do Your Own Thing album. This is Love the Life.

0: JTQ with Love the Life from 1990. They are still going strong and have recently re-signed to Acid Jazz Records. They're playing at Lenham in Kent at the Green Room Festival on the 28th of August and doing a run at Ronnie Scott's in London in November. Now up next, we are heading back to the States with Michelle Ndegeachello, although she was actually born in Germany. She is a bassist, a songwriter, a poet, and this is from her 2023 album, The Omnichord Real Book, which won Best Alternative Jazz Album at the 2024 Grammys. This is Clearwater.
1: Be at peace within the chaos and constant rebirth of the creative mind. 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

Michel Ndegeocello with Clearwater from 2023. So, last track of the night, and it's a goodie. If you're going to We Out Here in Wimborne St Giles, and we'll be there on the Sunday, the 23rd of August, I may well be alongside you in the audience for this next man, Shabaka. I imagine that he'll also be playing alongside Amaro Freitas in his band, but this is from his latest project under his own name, called Of the Earth, released earlier in 2026. The track is A Future Untold. I'll be back in a couple of weeks. Andy Cortez is in next week with his Jazz Me Blues show. Have a good one, and thanks for listening.

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